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9: This is Akashwani Kolkata. Here's the midday weather bulletin for West Bengal, Sikkim, Odisha, Bihar, Jharkhand and Andaman and Nicobar Islands as received from the Alipur Met Office. Hailstorms occurred at one or two places over Jharkhand. Very light to moderate rainfall occurred at one or two places with heavy to very heavy rainfall at one or two places over Odisha. Very light to moderate rainfall occurred at one or two places over Gangetic West Bengal and Jharkhand. Very light rainfall occurred at a few places over Andaman and Nicobar Islands, Sikkim, Sabhimala and West Bengal and Bihar. Gusty winds were recorded at one or two places over Odisha and Bihar. Yesterday's highest maximum temperature of 39 degrees Celsius was recorded at Odisha's Nuapara in the plains and 25 degrees Celsius at Sabhimala and West Bengal's Kalimpong in the hills of the region. Chief amount of rainfall received till 8:30 this morning at Bhuban 13 cm, at Ranchi Aero 5 cm, at Baki, Pipli, Alipingal, Korei and Digha 2 cm each. Weather forecast for the next 48 hours. Light to moderate rain or thunder shower very likely to occur at most places over Darjeeling, Jalpaiguri, Kalimpong, Alipurduar and Kochbihar districts of Sabhimala and West Bengal. Light to moderate rain or thunder shower very likely to occur at many places over rest districts of Sabhimala and West Bengal and Andaman and Nicobar Islands. Light to moderate rain or snow very likely to occur at many places over Sikkim. Light to moderate rain or thunder shower likely to occur at a few places over Purulia, West Bardhaman, Birbhum, Murshidabad districts of Gangetic West Bengal and Bihar. Light rain or thunder shower likely to occur at one or two places over rest districts of Gangetic West Bengal, Jharkhand and Odisha. There will be no large change in day temperature during next 24 hours and thereafter. Gradual rise by 2 to 3 degrees Celsius during subsequent 4 days over all the districts of Gangetic West Bengal. There will be no large change in day temperature during next 7 days over all the districts of Sabhimala and West Bengal and no large change in day temperature during next 24 hours and thereafter gradual rise by 2 to 4 degrees Celsius during subsequent 4 days over Odisha, Bihar and Jharkhand. Weather warning for the next 48 hours. Hailstorm very likely to occur at one or two places over Bihar. Heavy rainfall very likely to occur at one or two places over Darjeeling, Kalimpong, Jalpaiguri, Kochbihar and Alipurduar districts of Sabhimala and West Bengal. Thunderstorm with gusty wind and lightning likely to occur at one or two places over Bihar and Jharkhand. Thunderstorm with gusty wind and lightning very likely to occur at one or two places over Odisha, Andaman and Nicobar Islands, all the districts of Sabhimala and West Bengal and Purulia, West Bardhaman, Birbhum and Murshidabad districts of Gangetic West Bengal. Thunderstorm and lightning very likely to occur at one or two places over Sikkim. And now, focus for Kolkata and neighbourhood for the next 2 days. There will be generally cloudy sky with light rain. Maximum temperature will be around 34 degrees Celsius and minimum temperature will be around 25 degrees Celsius. There is no weather warning for fishermen of West Bengal coast for the next 5 days. But there's warning for fishermen of Andaman and Nicobar coast. Squally wind with speed reaching 40 to 60 kilometers per hour likely to prevail along and off Andaman and Nicobar coast from 15th to 17th May 2026. Fishermen are advised not to venture along and off Andaman and Nicobar coast. Swell waves in the range of 16 to 20 second period with 1.1 to 1.6 meter height are forecasted during 2:30 a.m. to 11:30 p.m. tomorrow. There is a possibility of surging of waves. People need to be cautious while venturing into the sea.